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1: You want to sit the bar as you're returning.
2: Is willing to speak to officers. He said that he possibly has footage of the truck doing burnouts.

Excuse me. He is on. You do have access to a key holder. He has a 40-minute ETA. There'll still be access in the building. 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

0: 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The op that you gave me with unconfirmed insurance. I cannot see a policy number.
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0: 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Power's been disabled for the unit.

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1: So the alarm has been secured and reset. All Canterbury to be clear.
0: Looking forward, thanks.

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1: 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No service is needed at this time.
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0: Bulletin 11, Jamie Passarello has been discharged by nurses but refusing to leave the property. She also called 911 saying that they were refusing care.
1: Copy.

0: 100 Old Springfield Road, it's on some Petrol Road. Need police, email over to us.
1: Okay, 66-1.
2: Sorry, what's one?

Yeah, we'll make fire permit inbound 601 responding 1132 Main Street outside of Cumberland Farms for a 38-year-old female wearing a blue tank top and black leggings. Voluntary psych eval.

0: for a potential file 6 that occurred around 9:15. Reporting party Daniel states that a Hispanic male wearing a dress shirt, tie, and carrying a backpack went into the tank room, which is a room attached to the residence. The door cannot be secured. He believes the individual came on foot and has since left.
1: Copy.

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1: 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They are at 88 Wyndham Road. 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

Fire Department, Air Guard, 1058. 181 South Main Street, across from 1, car fire now out. East Fire Department, Air Guard, 1058. 181 South Main Street, from Glen Hollow, car fire now out. It's

52 to the lobby, speak to Robert. Would like to report an 11 already occurred at Main and Jackson. They said about 2 weeks ago, an individual hit him in the head with a sign at a protest.

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0: responding to mommy.
1: 718 Fire Department, ambulance 51 responding, 27 Monticello Street. 81-year-old male fall, possible leukocytoma. Time, 7:43.

That's the low blood pressure.

0: Monticello Street. EMS on location was put out as a lift assist after a fall, but now requesting ALS for low blood pressure. 27 Monticello.
1: Right around the corner by the end of this step.
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1: I show one additional to the scene. 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

0: car four to let facilities know that they'll begin a supervisory on the panel, and I'll be quick.
1: Yeah, just

located in Auto Department 704, 66 Lake Road, interested in reporting campground and low-hanging wire. Auto Department 704, 66 Lake Road, interested in reporting campground.

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1: 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I'll give him a call.

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0: 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I'm going to head down there and check it out.
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0: 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We're going to be at Windham Middle School for another 6-7 minutes.
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Dunn Road at North Fuller and Skyview Drive. General female, sinkable episode, not dizzy. Sammy, 6-1 Dunn Road. General female, sinkable episode, not dizzy.

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1: Received, will be responding shortly.
0: Advised, Edwin Maldonado on site, confirmed that it was from cooking.

0: 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Here will be no fault.
1: An 80-year-old female altered mental status from a fall. 10 South Eagleville Road, Mansfield Community Center. 80-year-old female fall altered mental status. Come up on 3344. Atlantic Fire Department, Engine 101 responding. 10 Valley Street Extension, 3E Echo, the apartment for food on the stove. 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

85-year-old female, leg swelling, difficulty breathing. 1315 Main Street, Go Health, 85-year-old female, leg swelling, difficulty breathing. Timeout, 11:58.

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1: 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Alarm has been reset. 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

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That's a show, Elgin.

Randall Drive in Mock Road, 75-year-old female, general weakness. 68, Route 66, 75-year-old female, general weakness.

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Gregory Parker, 1676. And Pedro Galvez,

0: has no five. He has a permit and a 20.
1: What about Pedro?

Lehman Valley and Yukon, Windmill Hospital on CT diversion till 1:30 Bacchus, or excuse me, 3:30 Bacchus to accepting. Windmill Hospital on CT diversion till 3:30 Bacchus accepting.

Wyndham Medic, CVI, Wyndham Hospital on PT diversion now till 3:30. Back is P accepting now till 3:30.

ambulance 501 here. Assist cable man and fire department, ambulance 501 responding to town of Chaplin. 115 Federal Road, cross street to Davis Road, Tower Hill, for a Amazon driver dog bite. Come up on UHF 453 with

0: call that, you okay?
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2: Go ahead, Parker. 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
0: What?
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1: 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That's 501 responding 645 Valley Street Apartment 106, fall and possible hip injury. 1545.
2: Two VOPs, both out of Bridgeport.

Okay, the Northland Department with ambulance 601, you're responding. 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Elderly female with assistance.

0: Detective Ford, I have a Rob in the lobby looking to follow up on his case with you. Did you have a message?
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0: 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West Main in front of Papa's Pizza.
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0: That's a great plan. 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We'll take it under control. 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

0: Pero yang dapat. 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

0: 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It's NG and Chop responding 4040 South Street. 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
1: Copy.
0: Okay, Roger. Thank you. I sent you a chat message, just making sure you received it. Via the chat, just making sure you received it.

0: 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Caller in 911 reports fire alarm going off. Second floor in the living room. Unknown reason why I could hear in the background. Going steady. Fire alarm 406 Jackson.
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0: just prior to the former Cumberland Farms on Jackson. Same side.
1: 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We'll be investigating.

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0: no reason why, call states, I see no issue.
2: 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We'll be investigating. 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
0: Wood. Nothing to the outside engine until one of the stages of Hydra by the temple.
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2: 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Alarm system for reset. 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
2: Property. 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
1: Copy. Engine 201, you're returning.

0: It's got nothing for 406 Jackson, but it's also part of 404 Jackson. Is that correct?
1: That's correct.
0: Copy.
1: AJLL, but they didn't give a number.
0: Yeah, I'm in the assessor's list. It's in Evan Hall. I'll see if I can find the phone number. Has an address of Hampton.

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You called Sunshine Quarry at Mansfield Ave. My partner's on the phone getting more information. One of the operators is possibly attempting to evade and being reported as 54. I will get you more on your way.

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Please, I'm Stark Whitford, 42 Core Street.

the Bravo Juliet 06457 is safe on the phone. Juliet 06457 is safe. Back on the. After 3 Bravo Juliet 0457.

0: I know you probably already wouldn't ask, but both cars in the vehicle, in the call?
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0: 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That's the Charleston 39. 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
1: Under control, improper cooking. Alarm system reset. Roger, Darren.
0: Roger, alarm from improper cooking and alarm reset.

0: 6911.
1: 6269, I was able to locate his date of birth of 11-23-1950. It looks like he has a 300 number. Let me see if I have anything else in the house. And he does have a file 20 with Pablo, the 3-17-1985 date of birth. So the younger Pablo Hernandez is the respondent. The senior you have is protected person, CQ1 only.

0: Okay, Willamette Fire Department Ambulance, 501 Medics 31, 192 Jackson Street, first floor, 79-year-old female, had a seizure, currently postictal, have a cardiac history. That's DCK Willamette Fire Department Ambulance, 501 Medics 31, 192 Jackson Street, first floor, 79-year-old female, post-seizure with a cardiac history, 1935.
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Please turn over to 03, have aircraft.